0: Victrete have affected as the company apologised for the mix-up. That's the latest from Radio News Hub. I'm Dave Cronin.
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1: Sir Keir Starmer has reportedly spent the weekend reflecting on the political realities he now faces. John Collins can tell us more.
2: Pressure is mounting on the PM after more than 100 Labour MPs reportedly called for him to step down following Andy Burnham's Makerfield by-election win. Business Secretary Peter Kyle told broadcasters he's not ruled out the possibility of the Prime Minister resigning, saying Sir Keir is reflecting on the political challenges facing the party and considering his next steps.
1: The train driver killed in Friday's crash near Bedford has been named as 60-year-old Sean Burton, with his family saying they're devastated and thinking of everyone affected. 100 people were injured in the incident. And Royal Mail is asking kids to ditch the tablets and put pen to paper to cheer on England and Scotland at the World Cup. The aim is to help a new generation to rediscover the value of letter writing. That's the latest from Radio News Hub. I'm Dave Cronin.
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I put my head on her shoulder. She said,

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1: The future of Sir Keir Starmer remains uncertain, as senior ministers refuse to rule out the possibility he could resign in the coming days. Speaking to Sky's Trevor Phillips, Business Secretary Peter Carl says Sir Keir is making time to reflect.
2: He has been engaging in conversations with a wide range of people, including myself, and that he is, as well as working really hard over this weekend, I think he is making time to reflect on the political realities, challenges and opportunities that he finds himself in.
1: An extreme heat warning has been widened as the UK faces a heat wave with temperatures possibly hitting a record 38 degrees. The Met Office says the hot spell could last until Thursday. And Krispy Kreme has recalled one of its World Cup-themed donuts over concerns it may contain undeclared hazelnuts. Customers are being urged not to eat the pitch-perfect treat if affected, as the company apologised for the mix-up. That's the latest from Radio News Hub. I'm Dave Cronin.
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We've lost dancing. We've lost dancing. If I can live through

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1: Sir Keir Starmer has reportedly spent the weekend reflecting on the political realities he now faces. John Collins can tell us more.
2: Pressure is mounting on the PM after more than 100 Labour MPs reportedly called for him to step down following Andy Burnham's Makerfield by-election win. Business Secretary Peter Kyle told broadcasters he's not ruled out the possibility of the Prime Minister resigning, saying Sir Keir is reflecting on the political challenges facing the party and considering his next steps.
1: The train driver killed in Friday's crash near Bedford has been named as 60-year-old Sean Burton, with his family saying they're devastated and thinking of everyone affected. 100 people were injured in the incident. And Royal Mail is asking kids to ditch the tablets and put pen to paper to cheer on England and Scotland at the World Cup. The aim is to help a new generation to rediscover the value of letter writing. That's the latest from Radio News Hub. I'm Dave Cronin.
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1: The future of Sir Keir Starmer remains uncertain, as senior ministers refuse to rule out the possibility he could resign in the coming days. Speaking to Sky's Trevor Phillips, Business Secretary Peter Kyle says Sir Keir is making time to reflect.
2: He has been engaging in conversations with a wide range of people, including myself, and that he is, as well as working really hard over this weekend, I think he is making time to reflect on the political realities, challenges and opportunities that he finds himself in.
1: An extreme heat warning has been widened as the UK faces a heat wave with temperatures possibly hitting a record 38 degrees. The Met Office says the hot spell could last until Thursday. And Krispy Kreme has recalled one of its World Cup-themed donuts over concerns it may contain undeclared hazelnuts. Customers are being urged not to eat the pitch-perfect treat if affected, as the company apologised for the mix-up. That's the latest from Radio News Hub. I'm Dave Cronin.
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1: The Prime Minister is believed to be close to stepping down as Andy Burnham makes his return to Westminster today. Sir Keir Starmer is said to have been considering his political future over the weekend. Tributes are being paid to a train driver who was killed in a crash near Bedford on Friday. 60-year-old Sean Burton died when the train he was driving collided into the back of another. His family say they're devastated by his loss. A boy's life has been saved after he became the first child in the UK to have his heart failure reversed. Elliot Atkins had been diagnosed with a 1-in-1,000,000 heart condition that made him unlikely to survive. Dr. Jelena Stojanovic is one of the clinicians.
2: He's doing exceptionally well. He's now taking fewer medications. His quality of life, which is the most important thing for any child or for anyone actually, has improved significantly. And he is actually able to do the activities which every child of his age is able to do, which he wouldn't have done.
1: And we're set for some more record-breaking temperatures this week with an Amber Extreme heat alert in place across much of the Midlands and the south of England today. For On Radio News Hub, I'm Frankie Hairsine.
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Devil went down to Georgia. He was looking for a soul to steal. He was in a bind because he was way behind and he was willing to make a deal. When he came across this young man sawing on a fiddle and playing it hot, and the devil jumped up on a hickory stump and said, "Boy, let me tell you what. I guess you didn't know it, but I'm a fiddle player too. And if you'd care to take a dare, I'll make a bet with you. Now you play pretty good fiddle, boy, but give the devil his due. I bet a fiddle of gold against your soul because I think I'm better than you." The boy said, "My name's Johnny, and it might be a sin, but I'll take your bet, and you're gonna regret, 'cause I'm the best as ever

opened up his case and he said, "I'll start this show." And fire flew from his fingertips as he rosined up his bow. And he pulled the bow across the strings and it made an evil hiss. And then a band of

The devil bowed his head because he knew that he'd been beat. And he laid that golden fiddle on the ground at Johnny's feet. Johnny said, "Devil, just come on back if you ever want to try again. Because I told you once, you son of a gun, I'm the

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1: The Prime Minister is believed to be close to stepping down as Andy Burnham makes his return to Westminster today. Ben Monsey has more.
2: Sir Keir Starmer is said to have been spending the weekend considering what his political future could look like. Reports also suggest some members of the Cabinet have told the PM to set out a timetable for his departure. Meanwhile, Andy Burnham is due to be sworn in as an MP today, and some members are backing a move to hand power over to him without a contest.
1: Tributes continue to be paid to train driver Sean Burton, who was killed in the crash near Bedford on Friday. The 60-year-old died when the train he was driving collided into the back of another. His family say they're devastated. The US and Iran have ended a second day of negotiations, with mediators saying there's been encouraging progress. Pakistan and Qatar say both sides have agreed to ensure the safe passage of ships through the Strait of Hormuz. And it's set to be a scorching week, with temperatures potentially reaching around 38 degrees Celsius. An Amber Extreme Heat Alert is in place across much of the Midlands and the south of England today. From Radio News Hub, I'm Frankie Hess. 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
4: Ahead of Armed Forces Day, SAFA, the Armed Forces charity, has revealed that 9 in 10 serving personnel have missed a key milestone because of service, such as the birth of a baby and even their own wedding. Despite this, 73% are proud to be part of the military community. SAFA's Lynn Doherty shares how we can celebrate military families.
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And you're listening to Westworlds Radio. 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

In the words of Corin Bailey Ray, girl, put your kettle on, come tell us your favourite song. 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
1: So Keir Starmer is understood to be considering his political future, with reports suggesting he's ready to step down. Ben Monte has more.
2: The Prime Minister was said to have been mulling over his position this weekend, while it's also understood members of the Cabinet have urged him to set out a timetable for his resignation. It's after Andy Burnham comfortably won the Makerfield by-election, with some of his supporters now calling for him to take over without a contest. But former Health Secretary Wes Streeting did suggest he'd be willing to trigger one, and that he had the backing to do so. All eyes will be on the Prime Minister's next move.
1: Landlords in England who don't fix dangerous problems like damp and mould could now face a fine of up to £7,000. From today, councils will have greater powers to make sure landlords are listening to their tenants. And it's said to be a scorching week, with temperatures potentially reaching around 38 degrees Celsius in some parts of the country. An Amber Extreme Heat Alert is in place across much of the Midlands and south of England today, remaining in place until Thursday. From Radio News Hub, I'm Frankie Hairsign.
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4: Ahead of Armed Forces Day, SAFA, the Armed Forces charity, has revealed that 9 in 10 serving personnel have missed a key milestone because of service, such as the birth of a baby and even their own wedding. Despite this, 73% are proud to be part of the military community. SAFA's Lynn Doherty shares how we can celebrate military families.
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Hello, and thank you for joining me on the morning show today. We've got a great mix of music coming on the way until 12. So next up, I've got Taylor Swift with Antihero on West Wilts Radio.

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1: Hello, it's your fairy godmother here to tell you that the Bradfordians shall be performing the pantomime Cinderella at St Lawrence School in Bradford-on-Avon, 20th to the 23rd of February this year. Showtimes are 6:30pm Thursday the 20th, Friday and Saturday, with 2:30 matinees on the Saturday and Sunday. 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

That was Take That with This Life. And that's almost it from me today. I'll be back next Wednesday from 10. In the meantime, I'm going to leave you with Jonas Blue. It's Rest of My Life. And don't go anywhere because Peter Fairhead is on the way at 12.

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1: The Prime Minister is believed to be close to stepping down as Andy Burnham makes his return to Westminster today. Ben Maltzay has more.
2: Sir Keir Starmer is said to have been spending the weekend considering what his political future could look like. Reports also suggest some members of the Cabinet, including Home Secretary Yvette Cooper, have told the PM to set out a timetable for his departure. Meanwhile, Andy Burnham is due to be sworn in as an MP today, and some members are backing a move to hand power over to him without a contest.
1: Tributes are being paid to a train driver who was killed in a crash near Bedford on Friday. 60-year-old Sean Burton died when the train he was driving collided into the back of another. His family say they're devastated by his loss. We're set for some record-breaking temperatures this week, potentially soaring above 38 degrees Celsius in some parts. An Amber Extreme Heat Alert is in place across much of the Midlands and the south of England today. And TUI has been ranked the worst airline for flight delays in the UK. They say it's because they want to make sure every flight takes off and would rather delay than cancel. From Radio News Hub, I'm Frankie Hersey.
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4: Ahead of Armed Forces Day, SAFA, the Armed Forces charity, has revealed that 9 in 10 serving personnel have missed a key milestone because of service, such as the birth of a baby and even their own wedding. Despite this, 73% are proud to be part of the military community. SAFA's Lynn Doherty shares how we can celebrate military families.
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Welcome once again to The Country Show. Glad you could join us and hope you're going to enjoy 2 hours of the best new and classic country. Getting away with Joe Nichols, Good Day for Living, his first hit for 8 years into 2023 when that one broke into the top 20. And good show we've got for you. Well, I hope so. We've got our chocolate box of the best of current country for you, or as much as we've got time to play. And that includes Rethink Some Things. One of the few tracks dodging about at the moment from Luke Combs.

it's not the only one we could play you at the moment. Luke Combs and Rethink Some Things. It's very, very much the regular first hour and certainly a regular second hour of the show today. Except one thing, our songwriter's spotlight, rather than being a contemporary writer, is one from a few years ago. All will become clear.

Plenty more in the selection box, I can tell you. Luke Combs and Dylan Scott so far. Dylan Scott, What He'll Never Have. Slowing things down, going back quite a long way to 2008. Miranda Lambert, More Like Her.

several artists, including people like Don Williams. But we have to play you a song by Randy Travis, which won a Grammy and was an Academy of Country Music winner for Randy Travis in 1987. It got to number one. Don wrote this with Paul Overstreet, who has just been elected to the CMA Hall of Fame. But the song we're playing, Forever and Ever, Amen.

Randy Travis, Forever and Ever, Amen. Not sure if our second song is as good as that one, because that's about as good as it gets, I would say. But we got a good one. And Morgan Wallen and Post Malone, and I Ain't Coming Back. Bringing us on to UK country, which first of all, and second, takes us back to 2016's Country to Country. Well, it certainly does in the case of the Shires.

Shires and All Over Again from the album Brave, and from the album celebrating an anniversary amongst increasingly sized families, to the day. Ward Thomas. Straight

That wasn't written from experience. They look lovely girls on Facebook, and both raising families, and both seem very happy. So, Guilty Flowers from Cartwheels in 2016. Time for our toes happen next musically. And what have we got? A song which we played before, but it's so good, we're going to play it again.

Yeah, love that one. I've lived through both of the original and that one. Cooper Allen, Suit and Tie from 2024. Good Mind Talents of Eric Church, Morgan Wallen. First up, Tim McGraw singing with Hardy.

So good. Not everything in the charts is rock. So much of it is just playable and I think enjoyable by any country music fan. Hardy and Friends, MacArthur. And this is Tucker Wetmore. Yeah, we have upped the pace a bit.

Tucker Wetmore and Brunette. And back comes the spotlight on Don Schlitz. Alas, the late Don Schlitz, whose career took off, as we mentioned, in 1978. He continued with a high profile up until comparatively recently, and his collaborations with singers, songwriters, as well as songs which he wrote with other people, known mainly for songwriting. But so many big hits, you really should look up a list. I won't try and list it now. He died on the 16th of April, but what we've got next is, I think, a good illustration of how he took a great songwriter and made them into greater singer-songwriter. Mary Chapin Carpenter. Humour in this one is outstanding. I Feel Lucky, from 1992.

Hey, some great music. Very old, Mary Shapin Carpenter. Number four hit in 1992, when that could have been, modern equivalent, number 10 hit, but lasting for weeks. Number four hit, I Feel Lucky, from Mary Shapin Carpenter, written by Mary with Don Schlitz. And Riley Green, Changed My Mind, getting to the part of the programme where I'm looking at the clock and saying, what else have we got time for before the inevitable next door for a cup of coffee? A lovely little bit of 78 and then an hour of great country oldies. But we've got time for The Fall. Here's Cody Johnson.

Peter Van bringing you the country show. Hope you agree there's some quality music around at the moment, like Cody Johnson and The Fall, which we've been playing for quite some time now. And I don't know if I should call it the Morgan Wallen Club, but it's a bit of a thing with me that certain artists, it's sometimes impossible. If you want to play a good selection of what's being played on the air and being played and sold as downloads in America, you have to repeat artists. And we've got a couple now, I think. Ella Langley has done so well with Choose in Texas.

0: Ella Langley and Tears in Texas. Don't forget, we've got an hour of great oldies. All the regular features that I hope you enjoy with me. UK country, going back in time, and six decades of country to make sure that everybody's tastes are catered for. But lots more than that. To take us to the end of this hour, as far as 2026 is concerned. Second track from Luke Combs and Days Like These. Will you be seeing him sing this song live this year?
1: Days

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Matt.

0: Welcome to an hour of great country oldies with me, Peter Fairhead, and two at the top from Montgomery Gentry, the two friends from Kentucky who forged a very successful career from 1999 until Troy's untimely death in an accident in 2017.
1: Wake up in the morning, get to living my life.

to Add It Up from Montgomery Gentry. We started with My Town, number 5 in 2002, and yet higher still with Roll With Me in 2008, and that was a number 1.

0: won't be the last number one which we play you this hour, but that one's from 1989. What's going on in your world? And of course, the sound of George Strait.
1: What we're going to do right here is go back, back into time.
0: Six decades of country start here.

starting off in the 1960s with Bob Lumen and a song which actually did quite well for country music in the UK charts in 1960, and the follow-up to Let's Think About Living. That was Why Bye Bye. For the 70s, we've got Glen Campbell.

Keith Whitley, I'm No Stranger to the Rain. Number one in 1989. And alas, the final top 10 hit for Ricky Van Shelton, which came in 1992. And Wild Man, which got to number five. We got two for the price of one now, as the combined talents of Willie Nelson and Lee Ann Womack join us. Running down the Mendocino.

see if I can stop fighting the equipment start of that one. Willie Nelson and Leanne Womack taking us into the noughties. Mendocino County line, written by Bernie Taupin, usually associated with Elton John. Got to number 22 in 2002, but I say it should have done better. Here's Carrie Underwood in 2018. Cry Pretty.

didn't see her sing it live, but she sang it at the Academy of Country Music Awards in that year, 2016, when it was a hit. Cry Pretty, and a great performance there from Carrie Underwood. And the song got to number five. A very different one as we play you, or very different too, as we play you a couple of covers, both from female vocalists, and you'll find out when we play you the first of them, which comes from 1963.

song with quite a history, recorded by Wanda Jackson first in 1956, but not successful as a single. That first honour went to the Springfields, who were the first UK group to make the top 20 in the United States in 1962 with their version of that great song. Now there was a song. Skeeter Davis followed hard on their heels, and I think after that, the best known version in this country is probably the fine one in the 1970s, I think, from Linda Ronstadt, but I haven't got the recording details of that one, if you like. This was a number one song by Dottie West when she sang it in 1980. And a number two hit in 1999 for Joe DiMassina. Lesson in Leaving.

Oh, yes. Jody Messina, quickly followed by UK country in the form of Rivendell country, no longer on the scene, but happily doing other things, more relaxing things, I think, most of the time, above the hills in Keighley in West Yorkshire. The engineers don't wave from the trains anymore. There won't be many trains go past their houses at the top of a hill. But that's a song that they made popular amongst their fans in 1996, and the original, of course, is by the great Tom T. Hall. Time for our debut track, and I thought we'd go way back in time to 1950 now, and the start of an excellent career, one that has been copied by many singers, they say, from sometimes suggested Willie Nelson, certainly Randy Travis, and his brother David. But this was the first hit in 1950, got to number one as well, for Lefty Frizzell.

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She said, "I'm gonna hire a wino to decorate our home.

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And for you, I'll always keep in stock those soft aluminum cans. And when you're feeling macho, you can crush them like a man. She said, we'll rip out all the carpet and put sawdust on the floor.

There were 30 years between Lefty Frizzell and David Frizzell's hits. There was about 12, 13 years between them in actual years born. But the David Frizzell hit number one in 1982. And I've been playing it ever since. I thought the vinyl was doing quite well there. Breland and Sam Hunt and My Track from 2019. And if the name from Breland is familiar to you beyond listening to him on the radio, you might have seen him if you saw the tour with Shania Twain. The two came round together. Now, what's on your mind? This song? It's what we're playing for you now from John Denver, 1979. Here's

0: 79 for the great John Denver and What's On Your Mind. That's just about it, is What's On My Mind. More of the similar at the same time next week, of course. And I hope you can join me for it. The email at the radio station is probably the easiest way to find me, if not find me on social media. Last track to play out is the seventh of 38 number ones for the great Merle Haggard.
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2: Sir Keir Starmer has stepped down as the Prime Minister, with the Labour Party now expected to begin the process of selecting a new one.
3: I will remain in post as Prime Minister until the contest is complete. And I will do everything I can to ensure an orderly handover of power. I will also give my successor my full and unequivocal support, knowing that they will inherit a Britain that is far stronger and fairer than the one I inherited 2 years ago.
2: Speaking outside Number 10, Sir Keir says he'll spend more time with his family.
3: I shall spend more time on the most important job, being the best husband I can to my fantastic wife, Vic, who has been a rock by my side through good times and bad, and being the best dad I can to my beautiful children.
2: Former Mayor of Greater Manchester Andy Burnham has confirmed he will run for Labour leadership. That is the latest from Radio News Hub. I'm Matthew Dudley.
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1: Hi everyone, and many thanks for joining me, and welcome to another 2 hours of Your Sin Soli. Hopefully there'll be a sort of seamless transition through the soul spectrum to set up your weekend. Classics coming up from the OJs, Cool and the Gang, Gladys, a little bit of Motown, some Maze, Incognito, a lot of great stuff. And what a track to start with, the Jackson Sisters and I Believe in Miracles, of course. It's a sleeper hit, took a long, long time to climb up the charts, both in the States and the UK. It was arranged by Gene Page, who did a lot of work with Barry White and others, and produced by the Miracles, in fact, which is interesting. And massive rare groove staple and dance floor favourite these days. Okay, keeping it up tempo for a bit.

There you go, some rousing stuff. First it was Ike and Tina Turner and Sexy Ida Part 2. And that was written by Tina herself and featured the guest guitarist Mark Bolan. And that was their final chart hit as Ike and Tina Turner before she split off to pursue her very successful solo career. And then it was the OJs, 992 Arguments, fantastic to work 992 into the lyrics, and unusual lyrics and storyline is too. Really powerful track though. And the Backstabbers, phenomenal 1972 album from which 992 Arguments comes from, and that was just at the point where they were the OJs were thinking of quitting because of a lack of success, so lucky they didn't. And my hero, or one of my heroes, Eddie LeVert, the lead singer for the OJs for many, many years, he had a birthday this week. It was 84 on Wednesday, I think, so happy birthday to you, Eddie.

Cool and the Gang and Jungle Boogie, and I think it's pretty well known that, certainly by Cool and the Gang fans, that the vocals there were provided by their roadie, Donald Boyce, and he was a bit of a legend because he used to perform with them on stage, and he had the nickname The Boogeyman. And that's followed by Do It To The Music, which you no doubt recognise. Can you remember that the band was called Raw Silk? They were a studio outfit. That was a big dance hit, and I always thought it had a little bit more of something to it than just sort of standard disco fodder, and that's probably because it was a Crown Heights Affair project, and you can sort of see the evolution from straight disco to sort of garage boogie there, I think. And more credibility for that track, because I tracked down that the vocalists on it included Jessica Cheeves, who sang with Earth, Wind & Fire, Funkadelic, and Friends of Distinction, and also Rufus Thomas's daughter sang on that, Sybil. So there you go. All right, a bit of a change of pace now.

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First you heard Smooth, an undercover lover from 1995 big hit, and you can hear her origins as a hip-hop DJ, I think, on that one. She's very successful as MC Smooth, three or four big albums. And then she reinvented herself as an R&B artist very successfully and gave us tracks like that. And I noticed in recent years she's returned again successfully to hip-hop, so well done, Smooth. And that was followed by The Times, Miss Grace, and we love that in the UK. Got to number one on the pop charts here, but they hated it in the States. It only got to number 91 on the Billboard Hot 100. And The Times remind me of The Intruders, because even at the time, their tracks have a sort of real old-fashioned feel to them. OK, here's a track you'll know from Sylvia Stripling.

Sylvia Stripling first, and You Can't Turn Me Away. Iconic vocal and bass line on that. And sort of a poppy hip-hop feel to that one. And the Rare Groove for Aficionados, love that one as well. And she did quite a bit of work with Roy Ayres and also some work with Erica Badu. So good for her. And then it was followed by What Turns You On by Lucas Seto. Now, that was, he's a Londoner, and that was originally hit in 2019. And I've got a vague recollection that they even made it into the UK pop charts then. And it was remixed and reissued in 2021. It was a success again for him. And then that was followed by a really, really important piece of music, Sly and the Family Stone, Everyday People, lyrically important because it was released at a time of massive racial tension and social unrest. And then musically it introduced slap bass, Larry Graham there, and the integrated vocals, which people like Prince and so forth picked up on subsequently. And the legacy of that track, really, loved and respected across many musical genres. Pure genius, really. Okay, a little bit of a Motown fix for you now. It's just a small bit, actually, and haven't played much Motown recently, so probably due to do a Motown special one of these weeks. So if you've got any contributions you'd like to make to that, studio@westwaltzradio.com.

0: 1966, The Temptations, Get Ready, and an interesting backstory to that. There was two different productions of that single, quite different, and one was from Smokey Robinson, who'd been the band's producer up to that point in time, and the other was from the young upstart Norman Whitfield. And Berry Gordy, in his inimitable way, adjudicated on this, and he said, okay, if it got to the top 20, they would stay with Smokey Robinson, but if it didn't get to the top 20, then he'd move them across to Norman Whitfield. And the track got to number one in the R&B charts, but only made it to 29 on the Billboard Hot 100, and he actually stuck to his word and moved them across to Norman Whitfield. And the first track he did was a change of direction for them, Mate Ain't Too Proud to Beg. Great track, and actually there's a 21-minute cover version of that by Rare Earth on the Rare Earth label, which was sort of Berry Gordy's kind of rock label, wasn't it? Wouldn't be able to ever fit that in on Yours Sincerely, but I might ask my colleague Mike Maidman, who does the Progtastic show. I think that'd be right for him, the Rare Earth version of that. Anyway, Get Ready, yes, that capitalised, Smokey was capitalising on a dance craze called The Duck at the time. If you see the old videos of that, you'll see why. And then it was Marv Johnson, I'll Pick a Rose from My Rose. He was discovered by Berry Gordy singing in a travelling carnival, would you believe? And he was the first artist that Motown signed. And eventually, it wasn't tremendously successful at Motown, but eventually he found success, almost immortality, from the 60s sort of gimmicky hit, You've Got What It Takes. Okay, I'm going to earn some money, and then we'll have a slight change of direction.
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So first up in that little section was Switch and I Call Your Name, and I just realised that is a Motown track, so maybe I am keeping up the quota. And I meant to look this up, I forgot. But I'm pretty sure the falsetto lead for Switch was one of the DeBarge siblings. Not sure if they were all in that band. But anyway, that was a huge radio hit in the States. Switch, I Call Your Name. And that was followed by the Blackbirds, Walking in Rhythm. And in the hot summer of 1975 in the UK, this was a complete left-field hit. Came from absolutely nowhere, crossed over, big hit in the pop charts. And I think that success was, and the surprise of that success, was replicated across the globe, really. A million seller in the States and a Grammy nominated. And the Blackbirds were followed by Maceo. Maceo Park or Maceo and the Max, and unusual sort of jazz, slow jam feel to that, and even more unusual because James Brown produced it. He did have this flirtation or ambition for Maceo and the JBs to be the greatest jazz group of all time, but I don't think he was quite up to it. Anyway, very unusual, smooth production on that, and it was a strange selection because it was a Jerry Fuller song which had been a hit for Johnny Mathis originally, and then of course Al Wilson. Right, slowing it right down now.

surely impossible not to be moved by that. Absolute classic perfection. What can you say? Possibly Gladys's best, and a Grammy winner in 73. And that was actually the start of her massive collaboration with Jim Weatherly. Gladys Knight and the Pips, Neither One of Us. And before that was Champagne, How About Us, from 1981. I always thought that was a vocal duo, but I understand it's a seven-piece. And in fact, that led to lots of infighting and breakups. They reformed several times, so that they just couldn't keep going. OK, impossible to follow Gladys, so it was a complete change of direction now.

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1: Yes, as that young lady said there, we now are on DAB, digital audio radio, as well as the internet. And one of the things you can do is you should be able to pick us up driving around in West Wiltshire in your car really well. So, yeah, she said, do tell your friends. Also tell them about CeeLo Green, who we had there, Forget You. Almost a gimmicky track, but a very big hit. Written in 2010 with Bruno Mars, in fact. And Times Magazine rated it Song of the Year. And it received 5 nominations for Grammys in that year.

And from much earlier, it was followed by Frederick Knight's Trouble. Another track tonight with a sort of unique feel, strains of sort of reggae and country in that. And Frederick Knight was one of the quiet but talented backroom stars at Stax, both as a producer and writer more than a performer probably, but certainly part of the engine room for that very, very successful label. Okay, here's Frankie Beverly and Mays now.

got two lovely mid-tempo summary sounds there. First, the acknowledged masterpiece from Maze, Changing Times, and that was followed by the live version of Incognito Everyday. Slightly more bouncy, I really like that one. Great reworking from the great UK band. All right, in a sort of similar vibe, here's Lonnie Liston Smith.

That rather wonderfully relaxing piece of music is the current number one on the UK soul charts, and it comes from Debbie Rivers. It's called Bittersweet Love, and she's an independent artist returning to the scene after several year break, actually, and she's come under the wing of the old school maestro Brian Powers, so well done, guys. And before that, it was Lonnie Liston Smith, Love is the Answer, which was a complete change of direction for him and a big hit. Another one I must be grateful to Eddie Dembinski for pointing me in the direction of that. But the track was actually hated by his traditional jazz fans, called him a sellout. But it was the start of a successful change of direction for Lonnie Liston Smith. Okay, this and the next couple of tracks from Narada, Michael Walden and Teddy Pendergrass go out for Phil and Bri, who are getting married tomorrow in Painswick. So I hope you have a wonderful day and a fantastic married life together. Here's Narada, Michael Walden.

seem to have. Talking about a 50-50 love, yeah. Narada Michael Walden and Divine Emotion from 1988. And great track. I think it's rather strange that it got to number one on the dance charts and into the top 10, I think it was, in the UK pop charts. And Narada was followed by Teddy Pendergrass, of course, When Somebody Loves You Back, pretty much the premier soul vocalist of the second half of the 70s. So that's Divine Emotions and When Somebody Loves You Back, especially for Phil and Bri, who are getting married tomorrow in Painswick. So good luck to them. Okay, many thanks to all of you for listening to tonight's show, and indeed to any of the shows you listen to. Really appreciate it. Next week I'm on holiday, so I won't be here live, but I've put together a new show for you. Well, it's new, but it consists of old material. So what I've done is I've gone back and taken a chunk from a show from 4 years ago, from 3 years ago, 2 years ago, and a year ago, and put it all together, and I think it works, but see what you think. I'm going to leave you with some really heavy funk from Cameo. It's serious, but do listen in next week, and I'll be back with you in 2 weeks' time. Okay, enjoy Cameo, folks.

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1: This morning, Sir Keir Starmer announced he would resign as Prime Minister.
2: Every decision I've taken has been about putting the country I love first. That is why I will resign as leader of the Labour Party. I have spoken to His Majesty the King this morning to inform him of my decision.
1: There have been mixed reactions from across the country and the world to the news, with Ukrainian President Volodymyr Zelensky thanking Sir Keir for his support throughout the war with Russia and calling him a friend of the Ukraine. Labour MP for Alloa and Grangemouth, Brian Leishman, was met with a different feeling.
3: Relief that we can call an end to the first 2 years of this Labour government, which quite frankly under Keir Starmer has been nowhere near good enough. What we must do now is obviously change our Prime Minister, but more importantly, change the direction that this Labour government has gone in.
1: Former Mayor of Manchester Andy Burnham is the frontrunner to take up the role. That's the latest from Radio News Hub. I'm Matthew Dudley.
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Hello and welcome to another Jazz Hour here on West Wilts Radio with me, John Turner. And starting off today, that was Astrid Gilberto with Felicidade. And next, let's have a bit of John Coltrane, and this is Invitation.

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1: That was John Coltrane there from the John Coltrane Plays for Lovers album, and that was Invitation. Next up, I have a bit of Horace Silver, and this is Soulville.

Horace Silver there and Soulville. So kind of packing them in today. And next is Wayne Shorter, saxophonist. And this is from the Speak No Evil album, Witch Hunt.

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1: So that was Wayne Shorter there and Witch Hunt, which is the opening track on his Speak No Evil album. So I'm going to have a bit of a change of mood and style now, and I'm going to play another track from Narvish Orchestra's Birds of Fire album. And this is Sanctuary.

from the excellent Birds of Fire album. That's the original incarnation of the Mahavishnu Orchestra there, and Sanctuary. Next, we're going to go to an ECM artist. This is Eberhard Weber, and this is from the album. Which album is it? I'll check that out. I'll let you know afterwards. I think it's called The Following Morning, and it's a track called Mona 2.

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1: So, Eberhard Weber there, ECM artist, and it was indeed from the album The Following Morning. And I think it's the last track, it's Mona 2. So, next we're going to play an album from this album called 52nd Street Jazz, which is an album that I picked up in a record store in Utrecht. Just randomly thought I'd give it a go, and it turned out to be really good. It's Graham B. and Alan Eskenazi, and this track is called Bayana.

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1: So Graham B and Alan Eskenazi there. Got the name of the album slightly wrong. It's actually called Jazz Juice 52nd Street. That track is called Bayana. So we're going to go back and play something a bit more old school, and it's one of the tracks that I dug up when I was putting together last week's show, which was an entirely kind of old school jazz show. So this is the great Duke Ellington and his orchestra, and this is Sidewalks of New York.

Duke Ellington and his orchestra and Sidewalks of New York. Great stuff. So that's the end of the show. One more track to go. And I'm going to play a track from one of my favourite saxophonists, Mr. Art Pepper. This is from an album of his called Smack Up. And the track is called Tears Inside. So I hope you've enjoyed the show. Have a good week and I'll catch you next week. Cheers.

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1: This morning, Sir Keir Starmer announced his plans to resign as Prime Minister to spend more time with his family.
2: I shall spend more time on the most important job, being the best husband I can to my fantastic wife, Vic, who has been a rock by my side through good times and bad, and being the best dad I can to my beautiful children.
1: It follows mounting calls for Sir Keir to step down alongside Andy Burnham's decisive win in the Makerfield by-election. Mr Burnham has this morning announced his intention to run for the leadership role. He is the popular choice, with Labour MP for Allow and Grangemouth, Brian Leesham, a fan.
3: Well, certainly so far what I've heard from Andy Burnham in regard of nationalisation of utilities and reindustrialising forgotten ex-industrial heartlands, the length and breadth of the United Kingdom. That's certainly changed with my own politics, because what we have seen, especially in Scotland, is 4 decades of deindustrialisation that has ravaged communities.
1: That is the latest from Radio News Hub. I'm Matthew Dudley.
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5: Ahead of Armed Forces Day, SAFA, the Armed Forces charity, has revealed that 9 in 10 serving personnel have missed a key milestone because of service, such as the birth of a baby and even their own wedding. Despite this, 73% are proud to be part of the military community. 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

0: music be the food of love, play on. Sir Toby, I've just discovered I'm being played by a woman.
1: So am I.
0: Is that unusual?
1: Twelfth night? Not remotely. Love, laughter, mistaken identities, cross-dressing, romance, and glorious confusion await in the Bradfordian's production of Shakespeare's Twelfth Night. In Bradford and Avon's historic tithe barn from the 7th to the 11th of July at 7 p.m. Come early, enjoy a picnic beside the River Avon, then settle in for a magical evening of theatre. Tickets from thebradfordians.com.
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1: We now come to Andy Burnham, member for Makerfield.
2: I swear by Almighty God that I will be faithful and bear true allegiance to His Majesty King Charles.
3: Andy Burnham officially sworn in as an MP just hours after Sir Keir Starmer announced his resignation. The new Makerfield MP has arrived at Westminster to cheers from the House after a decade away from Parliament. He can now formally throw his hat into the ring to be the next Labour leader. Earlier, the Prime Minister took to the steps of Downing Street to announce his time was up.
4: Every decision I've taken has been about putting the country I love first. That is why I will resign as leader of the Labour Party. I have spoken to His Majesty the King this morning to inform him of my decision.
3: Andy Burnham has said he will run. Wes Streeting has said he will not. Nominations open on July the 9th, with a new leader in place by the 1st of September. That's the latest from Radio News Hub. I'm David Hall.
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9: Hello, I'm Lee Saunders. Can I be heard today? Can I hear my ear? I think so. This is Join the Dots Hour. I mean, generally, John Madotz has retired for a little while, but today is going to be John Madotz, because this month, this time of month, always used to be the Trowbridge Village Pump Festival when I was little, first 13 years of my life. So today is all going to be songs from acts that I associate heavily with the great late Village Pump Festival, which of course took place on the outskirts of Trowbridge in Farley, Hungerford. But today is John Madotz. This is Volufia by the Iron Horse, and this is from 1997.

That was Volufia by the Iron Horse, who played at the Village Punk Festival in the 1990s. I've now got Lunasar. So the Iron Horse, Scottish band, that's from their 1997 album Demons and Lovers. The next song is Lunasar. The Butlers of Glen Avenue slash, let's just call it The Butlers of Glen Avenue, because I'm not about to mince my Irish. This is from 1999, from the album Otherworld. This is a classic.

was Lunasar with the Butlers of Glen Avenue. Lunasar have played the Village Pump Festival several times, including a few times when I was young. I think 2005 was the final time they played. Keeping It Irish, Here's Curtis Don't Shave. They played in the 90s. Let the World Keep on Turning.

0: That was Goats Don't Shave. We've Let the World Keep on Turning from 1992's The Rusty Razor. Most of the acts today are Irish or Scottish or maybe English, but a couple of Canadian, including this one, Great Big Sea with Lukey from the live album Road Rage, not recorded at the Pump Festival, recorded in Canada.
1: Sean McCann. Sentiment. He plays the drum as well. All right.

That was Cabo Drone by greatest Scottish band of all time, Peat Bog Fairies. They're from 2001. If you want to hear a Peat Bog Fairies album, the one I recommend is the one after Firstly, if you want to get into just once, Welcome to Dumb Vegas, one of the, in my book, greatest albums of neo-psychedelia or art rock or whatever. Next band is Australian. This is Sensitive New Age Cowpersons, who are sort of a novelty bluegrass covers band. This is them doing the one that I always used to hear when I was growing up. I still haven't found what I'm looking for.

Sensitive New Age Carol Persons there with I Still Haven't Found What I'm Looking For from 1998 from Strange on the Range. Now I've got the Paper Boys back to Canada. This is the title track from 1997's Melinos. Silly computer. Okay, so yes, the Paper Boys, they played the Village Pump Festival in 2003. Actually, before they played, I remember my dad loaded up their website and we bought a bunch of their albums on import. I don't know why there was a lot of buzz around them, but I'm glad there was because they were worth it. This is Melinos from 1997.

Paper Boys with Melinos from 1997's album Melinos. How about Davey Spillane now? He played in the 90s sometime at the Punk Festival. This is Lucy's tune, / Indiana Jones from the album Shadow Hunter. A bit more Irish folk for you.

That was Davey Spillane, who loves his tune / Indiana Drones from 1990. I like its transition from, you know, the Irish folk to something kind of South African sounding at the end to my ears. Anyway, I've not had anyone English yet. It's all been Scottish, Irish, Australian, Canadian. What about the patrons of the Pump Festival? The great show of hands who are unfortunately, of course, not going to be around much longer. This is their greatest track. Day Has Come from, well, specifically the great version of it from Live at the Royal Albert Hall, my favourite live album of all time. And that's coming up just now.

from my favourite live album ever recorded. That's my favourite track on it, Day Has Come by Sherfans. That was from 1996. So I'm going to keep it in the West Country, well, technically the South West. Sherfans are, of course, Devon. Next band are from Cheltenham, so the very upper end of the South West. Your definitions may vary. Edward II with a track from 1996's album Zest, What If. They've played a few times at the Punk Festival in the 90s, and when they reformed in 2009, they played again, and I met them, and they signed my compilation album. So, yes, here we go.

So from 1996, that was Edward II of What If. Now another of the bands I rarely associate with the Punk Festival. This is Wolfstone, Scottish folk band, folk rock, Celtic rock, if you will. This is from 2002. This is their version of The Queen of Argyle. This is from Almost an Island.

That was Wolfstone with the Queen of Argyle. I've been Lee Saunders. This has been Join the Dots, which may be back sooner than I thought, actually. More on that shortly, I suppose. This has been the Trowbridge Village Pump Festival episode. I have one more song for you. Another band who are unfortunately calling it a day. This is Oyster Band with On the Edge from their album Here I Stand. This is from 1999. Here we go, in just a moment, any moment now. I have been Lee Saunders, and I will be back next week.

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1: I will resign as leader of the Labour Party.
2: I swear by Almighty God that I will be faithful and bear true allegiance to His Majesty King Charles.
3: One out, one in. Sir Keir Starmer quits as Prime Minister just hours before Andy Burnham completed his return to Westminster. On the steps of Downing Street this morning, an emotional PM said his time at number 10 is over.
1: I shall spend more time on the most important job, being the best husband I can to my fantastic wife, Vic, who has been a rock by my side through good times and bad, and being the best dad I can to my beautiful children.
3: Nominations to replace Sir Keir Starmer will open on July the 9th if his likely successor Andy Burnham is the only candidate to put his name forward. Then he could be Prime Minister within days rather than weeks. Reform UK's Nigel Farage is calling for a general election. That's the latest from Radio News Hub. I'm David Hall.
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5: Ahead of Armed Forces Day, SAFA, the Armed Forces charity, has revealed that 9 in 10 serving personnel have missed a key milestone because of service, such as the birth of a baby and even their own wedding. 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

Hi, this is Pete, and welcome to the Music Machine again with music from across the decades, with a long song, a cover, and of course, kitchen clubbing after 6 o'clock. Lots of things coming up on the show. Hope you're going to stay around and listen to it. Should be good fun. Lots of great music, of course, and we'll be starting with some great music a bit more after the Peppers.

Michael Jackson, and from the album Thriller, of course, that was Billie Jean. On West Wales Radio, this is Madness.

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Robbie, of course, there, and that was Angels. Before that, Bit of Madness. Coming up next on Westfields Radio, this is Duran Duran, and this is Planet Earth.

Duran Duran and Planet Earth, of course. So this is Westworlds Radio, and this is The Music Machine. Coming up now, I've got two or three in a row from the 60s for you. There'll be the Yardbirds, and then the Hollies, and then the Tremolos. So if you like your 60s, enjoy this. And don't forget to listen in Tuesday lunchtimes to Mike Holden with his Feeling Groovy show, because that's where you'll find 2 hours of brilliant 60s music that he plays. So in the meantime, just a little sniff for you. Now, this is the Yardbirds, and this is For Your Love.

And that was the Tremolos finishing three in a row from the 60s there. So if you like your 60s, don't forget, Feeling Groovy here on West Wales Radio, Tuesday lunchtimes with Mike Holden. In the meantime, moving up a decade to the 70s, this is Billy Ocean. I believe he was 75 in the last week, but he's still out doing touring and he's still really good live. This is Red Light Spells Danger.

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That's Peter Gabriel, and that's Salisbury Hill, of course. And that obviously was recorded reasonably close to here in Box. So coming up now, it's time for the cover song that I do every week. And this turn is Weezer, and this is their version of Africa.

And that was Weezer with their version of Africa. It's pretty good, that, actually, I think. So, don't know what you thought, but hopefully you enjoyed that. So, get another cover every week now. So, coming up next, this is Cool and the Gang, and this is Celebration.

Alien and Take My Breath Away. Of course, that was from the original Top Gun movie. The actual soundtrack to that movie is phenomenal, as well as it being a really good film anyway. So, well worth listening to the soundtrack. But even better, watch the film. I believe certain people in my house can quote most of the film and probably are doing so right now. This is Westworlds Radio. Coming up now is Squeeze, and they're being very cool for cats.

And that was a bit of club. Kitchen clubbing for you there. This is Westworlds Radio. So you had Sandstorm, you then had 7 days and 1 week, and then Rise Up. Coming up now is Bob Marley and the Wailers with Funk Star. So it keeps it going a little bit. This is Sun is Shining.

This is an aging rocker, Henry Marsh, with an O-level in kennel hygiene. And you're listening to Westworlds Radio. Don't turn it off.

And that's Bewitched, and that's C'est La Vie. And before that, you heard Donna Summer, and she was on the radio. And this is West Wilts Radio. That's the radio you're on. So coming up next, some of us, not me really, some of us are sharp-dressed men. This is Sharp Dressed Man, ZZ Top.

Wilson Phillips there and Hold On here on Westfields Radio. And they, of course, were daughters of some of the original Beach Boys. So had a bit of a background to them there. Coming up next here on Westfields Radio, not too long to go, try and get another three, possibly four songs in. This is In the Ghetto from Elvis Presley.

Elvis Presley and Nuts in the Ghetto. This is Pete Cole and this is West Sports Radio. This has been The Music Machine. Hope you've enjoyed it and thanks very much for listening. Two tracks left to go. First off, Bryan Adams from his new album Roll With The Punches, and this is Will We Ever Be Friends Again. And then from the classic album Dare by The Human League, The Sound Of The Crowd. Thanks very much for listening. Hope you've enjoyed the show.

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1: I will resign as leader of the Labour Party.
2: I swear by Almighty God that I will be faithful and bear true allegiance to His Majesty King Charles.
3: Out with the old and in with the new. Sir Keir Starmer has quit as Prime Minister just hours before Andy Burnham completed his return to Westminster. On the steps of Downing Street, an emotional PM said his time at number 10 is over.
1: I shall spend more time on the most important job, being the best husband I can to my fantastic wife, Vic, who has been a rock by my side through good times and bad, and being the best dad I can to my beautiful children.
3: Nominations to replace Sir Keir will open on July the 9th. His likely successor, Andy Burnham, was officially sworn in as the new MP for Makerfield this afternoon. Wes Streeting has confirmed he won't run, so if Mr Burnham is the only candidate, he could be Prime Minister within days rather than weeks. That's the latest from Radio News Hub. I'm David Hall.
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Hello and welcome to Progtastic, the prog rock show on West Wilts Radio with me, Mike. That was Echo Rec, who finally have released their second album, Dream State, a follow-up to the excellent debut The Island, released way back in 2020. That track was called Behind Closed Eyes. I was lucky enough to catch them at the Croft in Bristol a couple of days ago, something I'd wanted to do for some time. Fellow West Wilts radio DJ Mick was on hand to interview the band before the gig and record some of the show, so if you like that, and why wouldn't you, make sure you look out for them on an upcoming Sounds from the Wilderness show on West Wilts Radio. Right, on the show tonight we've got some Zappa, as I completely failed to play any at all last week, and also IQ, Alice Cooper, Lunatic Soul, and we finish with some space rock from Hawkwind. First up, as usual, a couple of new releases. French three-piece Slift have brought out a new album, Fantasia, and it's a cracker. A worthy follow-up to 2024's Ilion, which got many plays at Progtastic HQ, I can tell you. I've already got my ticket for their December show at the Thekla in Bristol. This is the track, The Village.

0: Right. How good was that? Slift and the Village. Really enjoying the whole album. And now we recross the channel for the new one from Fierce and the Dead. As far as I'm aware, this is just a single release. I haven't heard news about an album, but I'll keep my ear to the ground and report back if I hear anything. This is the track. Well, I'll let the band introduce it themselves.
1: 1, 2, 3, 4.
0: Thanks, guys.

showing his sensitive side. That was Alice Cooper and Only Women Bleed. He can do it when he tries. It's not all about killer spiders and having sex with dead people. Just as well, really. That was the live version from the Alice Cooper Show album released in 1977. Now for Lunatic Soul and Navi. Navi's the name for the Slavic underworld. This is taken from the album Through Shaded Woods, released in 2020.

Frank Zappa and the Boys and Strictly Genteel, which was the show closer for the 200 Motels movie. That version was from the 1988 touring band. His final tour, and usually played as an encore with the band really at the top of their game, despite the internal disharmony that saw the band implode in spectacular fashion. That was from the Make a Jazz Noise Here album. Now for IQ and Neverland from the Almost But Not Quite album, a sort of pricey form of IQ for the casual listener, released in September 2025.

Oh, that was My Sex and the track But You Don't Care. That was their first single from the Graffiti Crimes album, their debut released in 1979. I'm just reliving my adolescence, really. It's another of those New Zealand bands I grew up listening to, and another band who decamped to Australia in an attempt to make a living. They took their name from the Ultravox song. Sadly, singer Steve Gilpin, guitarist Kevin Stanton and bass player Don Martin are all no longer with us, with keyboardist Murray Burns the only original member. I think they do play from time to time. Well, we're at the end of the show, and I'm going to leave you with a lengthy space rock track from Hawkwind. For many years, In Search of Space was the only Hawkwind album I was familiar with, and it's still my favourite. It was their second album, recorded in 1971. It was initially recorded at George Martin's Air Studios, but they decamped to Olympic Studios as friends of the band broke into George Martin's drinks cabinet and spiked the engineer's drinks with acid. Well, I think a lot of that sort of thing went on at the time. This is Hawkwind, and you shouldn't do that. Thanks for listening, and I look forward to your company again next week.

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1: We now come to Andy Burnham, member for Makerfield.
2: Yeah! Cheers for Andy Burnham as he's sworn in and completes his dramatic return to Westminster. A week ago, he was Mayor of Greater Manchester. Tonight, he's on the brink of becoming the next Prime Minister. He's officially confirmed he will run for the leadership following Sir Keir Starmer's decision to quit.
3: Every decision I've taken has been about putting the country I love first. That is why I will resign as leader of the Labour Party. I have spoken to His Majesty the King this morning to inform him of my decision.
2: The UK is now preparing for its seventh Prime Minister in 10 years. Nominations for the leadership open on July the 9th. Former Health Secretary Wes Streeting has revealed he won't be running, but he's backing Andy Burnham. Nigel Farage, meanwhile, is calling for a snap general election. That's the latest from Radio News Hub. I'm David Hall.
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all Tuff Gong label. Because why not? So here's another. That was Horace Martin with A Unity. This is Cornell Campbell, Hypocrites.

listening to Rum Punch Radio. Just coming to the tail end of a little Tuff Gong special. Tuff Gong, great record label. Check out their stuff. Pretty much everything on it is brilliant, as you're probably discovering now. I'm going to play the last selection off of this. Huey Issachar in a second. Do look out for them. Do tune in on Dab if you have it. You can now listen in your car quite easily. Then after the Huey Issachar tune, I've got... Oh, and I've got one more after that, Mr. Dallas, which I think must be Robert Dallas. And then we're going to go into Reality Soldiers and onward. So, no, a couple more Tuff Gongs to come.

That's the end of the Tough Gong section of the show. 40 plus minutes. Now another oldie but brilliantly mixed man, Shashamani Cool. Getting into the stepper style.

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Blacker Mix. This is from the Antiquities Dub Series. 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

tied up. Probably need to hear that on a 50,000 watt sound system to appreciate it. But you might be able to imagine. Okay, to play the show out, and there's 8 minutes left, 8.5 minutes left. I think this might cover it with all the mixes. This is a dub plate. If you don't know what a dub plate is, it's an exclusive recording. It's not available to buy. You have to get it from the people that make it. This one is from Salvation Sound. It's called Sovereign Steps.

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1: Andy Burnham has confirmed he will run for the leadership of the Labour Party. In a dramatic day in Westminster, the Prime Minister, Sir Keir Starmer, announced he was stepping down, paving the way for Burnham. Stuart Wilkes-Hague, politics professor at the University of Liverpool, says whoever lands the job will have a tough time.
2: There does seem to be this strong association with that big shock of us leaving the European Union and voting to do so, and what's happened since. And it really would be hard, I think, for any Prime Minister with any skill set to govern right now in the UK.
1: Former DUP leader Sir Geoffrey Donaldson's been found guilty of child sex abuse, including one charge of rape. The ex-MP had pleaded not guilty to 18 historical charges. An extra 3,000 nursery inspections a year will take place in England from September. The unannounced checks will also include safe sleep practices for young children for the first time. And a rare red weather warning for extreme heat has been issued for parts of England and Wales. That's the latest from Radio News Hub. I'm David Hall.
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0: This is an aging rocker, Henry Marsh, with an O-level in kennel hygiene. And you're listening to Westworlds Radio. Don't turn it off.
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0: No, it's a marvellous invention, radio is. I don't know what I'd do without it. I'd go crackers. Time I went in the air.
1: Hello, and welcome to the Carry Wave. What is the Carry Wave, I hear you saying? Well, it's an esoteric title I can hide behind while I play you my never-ending list of Desert Island discs. So it's diverse, it's cross-genre, but each track is linked by a common thread. I like it. Here is London's Black Midi with Eat Men Eat.

That was Ayatollah Jackson from the cryptically named Agrum. So that was industrial electronic body music, and it was an alternative dance hit, really, in 1989 when it came out. Next, we have The Fall from the Marshall Suite album, 1999, and this is the real life of the crying Marshall.

0: This is an aging rocker, Henry Marsh, with an O-level in kennel hygiene. And you're listening to Westports Radio. Don't turn it off.
1: Thank you, Henry. I'm an aging rocker too. In 1968, the Pretty Things created the first, what was regarded as the first rock opera with their SF Sorrow album. And from the album, this is Balloon Burning.

Hey, have you heard the news? Not the bad news, the good news. The good news is Happy Hour is coming to West Wilts Radio. Has someone you know passed their driving test, got married, had a big birthday, or even just your toddler eating a new vegetable? We'd like to hear from you. Good news, good vibes, good tunes. Happy Hour coming soon to West Wilts Radio.

That was Rick Wakeman with Anne of Cleves from his solo album Six Wives of Henry VIII in 1973. And when Rick was a member of the Straubs, A&M boss Jerry Moss gave him the option to make a solo album in the future. And I guess in the spirit of the extravagance of those days, he was given a 4K advance, but interestingly, the present of a 1957 Cadillac, once owned by Clark Gable. Moving on, we have Out to Get You from the 1976 album Good Singing, Good Playing. This is Grand Funk Railroad.

That was Grand Funk Railroad with Out to Get You from 1976. By that point in time, Grand Funk had broken up, and the prospect of Frank Zappa offering and expressing an interest in producing an album with them, they got back together, produced that album. Zappa guested on lead guitar on that last track, I'm sure you would have noticed. Next, we are going to have, jumping all over the place as usual, on the carry wave. Next, it's the Advisory Circle with Airflow.

That was electronic musician Kate Brooks recording under the name of The Advisory Circle from the Intermission album in 2020. Next, we have John Martin with I'd Rather Be the Devil.

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2: Formed in Manchester in 1967, Van de Graaff Generator, still going strong, led by local resident to here, Bradford-on-Avon, Peter Hamill. From 1976, though, their still life album, this is Pilgrims.

from what I would absolutely regard as a supergroup, Van de Graaff Generator, to what I remember being marketed as a supergroup in 1978 when this album came out. This is the album being UK, by the band UK, which comprised John Wetton, Eddie Jobson, Bill Bruford and Alan Holdsworth. This is In the Dead of Night.

That was the band UK, Each One a Virtuoso. Carrying with a progressive theme in a slightly oblique way, when in 1978, when Howard Devoto left the Buzzcocks to form a more progressive band, he formed Magazine, and I think this is part of the start of post-punk. So from their debut album, Still Life, in 1978, this is Motorcade.

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1: Before the advert, that was Magazine with Motorcade. Next, with a song about his wayward party animal brother, Stevie. This is Pat Travis from 1979 with Stevie.

That's the Pat Travers Band with Stevie from their live album Go For What You Know in 1979. The next two tracks I think go really well together, even though they were recorded 50 years apart. So the first track is called Evidence from Curved Air, from their second album in 1971. The album that highlighted, I think, some artistic differences, let's say, between Darryl Way, who wrote side one, and Francis Monkman, who wrote side two, and the band had some changes after this album. And then it's going to be followed by The Wave with Can I Call You, The Wave being Graham Coxon from Blur with his partner Rose Eleanor Dougal, and this is from 2023. So I'll play the two together and see what you think about whether they work together.

So what's next? How about some rock, dance, electronica? This is 65 Days of Static with the incredibly titled track Install a Beak in the Heart That Clucks Time in Arabic.

That was Anathema with Sleepless, and nothing's an anathema on this show. Next, we are going to have the legendary Pink Dots playing Happy Birthday, Mr. President, from the Angel in the Detail album of 2019. Here we go.

There's a little bit of a common theme on this show this week with Frank Zappa guesting in with guitar solos on particular tracks. So earlier in the show you heard Grand Funk Railroad with Out to Get You. Next we're going to play Love by George Duke from 1974. George was part of Zappa's band at that particular point in time, and so invited, I think, Frank to play a solo on this particular track under the pseudonym of Abdullah X. So this is George Duke.

0: That was George Duke with Love from the Feel album.
1: Oh yay! Oh yay! Oh yay! You are listening to West Wilts Radio!
0: Oh dear, sorry Trevor for talking over you. That was before Trevor, the Oh Yay, Oh Yay, Oh Yay town crier. You heard George Duke with Love from the Feel album from 1974. You may have heard this next track, I'm sure you will have, on TV. It was part of an advert for an Italian fashion house from 2008. I think it's probably used more recently than that. Anyway, this is The Rip from Portishead from their third album in 2008.

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1: Thank you for listening to The Carry Wave on West Wilts Radio, broadcasting from Bradford-on-Avon in the heart of West Wiltshire. As The Carry Wave, as I've explained before, is my effectively my ongoing mixtape or my Desert Island Discs. It's hard for me to carry on without playing some Kate Bush. That said, I almost feel guilty about just playing a single track from the Aerial album in 2005. But however, I'm going to do it. And this is Nocturne.

That was Nocturne from Kate Bush's album Aerial, which was highly critically acclaimed after a 12-year absence. And the reason I feel guilty about just playing the one track is it's part of the second disc of that double album, which is really one piece of music called A Sky of Honey, very similar in concept to the Ninth Wave from The Hounds of Love. So best to listen to the whole thing. I would highly recommend it, but you have a taster there. Next, and we're going to finish with The Art of Noise, and The Art of Noise being the sort of ZTT house band, Gary Langham, J.J. Jezelik, Anne Dudley, Trevor Horn, and Paul Morley. So thanks again for listening. This has been episode 6, show 6 of The Carrier Wave. It'll be repeated on Monday, and you can tune in next Friday for another thrilling installment. Thank you.

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1: Andy Burnham has confirmed he will run for the leadership of the Labour Party. In a dramatic day in Westminster, the Prime Minister, Sir Keir Starmer, announced he was stepping down, paving the way for Burnham. Stuart Wilkes-Haig, politics professor at the University of Liverpool, says whoever lands the job will have a tough time.
2: There does seem to be this strong association with that big shock of us leaving the European Union and voting to do so, and what's happened since. And it really would be hard, I think, for any Prime Minister with any skill set to govern right now in the UK.
1: Former DUP leader Sir Geoffrey Donaldson's been found guilty of child sex abuse, including one charge of rape. The ex-MP had pleaded not guilty to 18 historical charges. An extra 3,000 nursery inspections a year will take place in England from September. The unannounced checks will also include safe sleep practices for young children for the first time. And a rare red weather warning for extreme heat has been issued for parts of England and Wales. That's the latest from Radio News Hub. I'm David Hall.
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Wouldn't you like to have fun, fun, fun? How's about a few laughs, laughs? I could show you a good time. Let me show you a good time.

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1: A day of drama for Starmer. Just hours after quitting as Prime Minister, the man set to replace him, Andy Burnham, was sworn in as an MP. Nominations to replace Sir Keir open on July the 9th, and the new Makerfield MP has already said he will run. But political commentator James Matthewson says it won't be easy.
2: People on the left will call Keir Starmer right-wing. People on the right will call him left-wing. As a result, you lose on all fronts. And it's because of that that I think Andy Burnham will look at these lessons and realise that he has to have a strong narrative. There has to be a narrative at the core of this.
1: Eight people remain in a critical condition after the Bedford train crash. More than 100 have received treatment in hospital following the collision on Friday. Two men have pleaded guilty after a massive cyber attack on London's transport network. 20-year-old Tala Joubert and 18-year-old Owen Flowers admitted to charges under the Computer Misuse Act. And Lionel Messi has become the highest World Cup goalscorer ever. That's the latest from Radio News Hub. I'm David Hall.
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Breathe deep the gathering gloom. Watchlights fade from every room. Bedsitter people look back and lament. Another day's useless energy spent. Impassioned lovers wrestle as one. Lonely man cries for love and has none. New mother picks up and suckles her son. Senior citizens wish they were young. Cold-hearted orb that rules the night removes the colors from our sight. Red is gray and yellow white, but we decide which is right and which is an illusion.